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0: 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So many people don't see a way out in a world full of chaos. Jesus says, come to me, all who are weary and heavy burdened, and I will give you rest. Will you answer? 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

station to hear your favorite song? 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

0: My husband, Alex Hussey, was hit by an IED in Afghanistan.
1: I was point man in foot patrol, and I stopped on the bomb. Lost my legs and left hand in an explosion.
0: And he suffered a severe traumatic brain injury. Yes.
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1: You must think that I'm stupid. 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You must think that I'm new to this. But I have seen this all before.

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0: Back in 1980, Johnny Lee was looking for love in all the wrong places. My name is Pastor Tyler from Bethlehem Baptist Church. Love may seem elusive, but God displays His love for us in a one-of-a-kind way. The Bible says, "In this is love, not that we loved God, but that He loved us and sent His Son as the atoning sacrifice for our sins." 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

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Well, you still can. Saturday afternoon at 4 on Retro Hits with me, Al Baby, the Super Greek. It's nonstop oldies by

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0: Naeem Calloway said, "Sometimes the smallest step in the right direction ends up being the biggest step of your life. 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Just call Deborah Dulce at 434-799-5313 and take that small step today."
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We've already checked under the bed and in the closet. 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

0: My husband, Alex Hussey, was hit by an IED in Afghanistan.
1: I was point man in foot patrol, and it stopped on the bomb. Lost my legs and left hand in the explosion.
0: And he suffered a severe traumatic brain injury. Yes.
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Well, you still can. Saturday afternoon at 4 on Retro Hits with me, Al Baby, the Super Greek. 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
0: Saturday afternoon at 4 on Retro Hits with me, Al Baby, the Super Greek. It's nonstop oldies by request. Talk

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Teddy Swims and Lose Control on Big Hits 102.5 1330 WBTM. Josh in with you. Good morning. Welcome back from the weekend. Hope you had a wonderful bit of time off, a little relaxation. More of your favorites as we kick off a new week. Bruno Mars, Alanis Morissette on the way. Right now it's Michael.

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a debate no matter what, because people have deep-rooted feelings for their alma maters. But Business Insider did the heavy lifting and did the math for us. They focused on places where colleges drive the local economy, culture, and lifestyle. Ann Arbor, Michigan was number one. Tempe, Arizona, the home of Arizona State. Charlottesville, Virginia, good old UVA. Gainesville, Florida. Tallahassee, Florida, that's where Florida State, you will find the Seminoles. So a lot of those. I'm genuinely surprised, though, that Charlottesville ranked in the top three when it comes to college town feeding the culture. But Blacksburg is nowhere to be found. Do you know what Blacksburg would be without Virginia Tech? Seriously. I mean, I'm not a Tech fan or a grad, but just that.

1025 1330 WBTM with Jason Mraz, and I'm yours. And what do you think is the best college town in America? It's going to be.

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WBTM, Ryan Stone's on the way. He's got your first local news update of the morning. Right now, it's Alex Warren.

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Benson Boone with Mr. Electric Blue. 102.5 1330 WBTM. Josh in with you. Good Monday morning. Thank you so much, as always, for allowing us to kick off your work week. More of your favorites coming up. Dua Lipa. We got Matchbox 20 right now. Daniel Powder.

0: Daniel Powder and Bad Day on WBTM. It's going to be a hot one to kick off the week. We got a full look at your forecast coming up.
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4: WBTM weather. Sunny and hot to start the week. A high of 97. Partly cloudy tonight. Low 72. Sunny, not quite as warm tomorrow, but still uncomfortable. Highs 91. Tomorrow night, partly cloudy. Low 69. And for Wednesday, sunny and hot with a high of 92. And that's a look at weather from 102.5 at 1330.

Dua Lipa and Levitating on Big Hits 102.5, 1330. WBTM, all of your favorites all throughout the morning. And did you spend any time outdoors, especially around dusk? Are you prone to mosquito bites? Are you the one that always gets hit by them? Well, apparently, there's part of the reason for that. A study was done on about 120 people with three mosquito species. And they discovered that different mosquitoes like people very differently. So if one person was attractive to one species, that didn't mean the others were lined up. No. Study found that it's our skin bacteria and the chemicals we naturally release that make mosquitoes like us most. The specific bacteria and chemicals vary depending on the species. Researchers are hopeful that this could help develop more targeted mosquito repellents instead of relying on the one-size-fits-all approach. Any additional information you can get with the nonsense that mosquitoes can carry and the chaos and the havoc they've reacted with and created in other places, we'll take all the benefits we can get. I am one of those that doesn't really get hit by them.

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0: 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Rockingham, too. 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
1: Good morning. For the latest, I'm Ryan Stone. Revenue was back up sharply at Caesars Virginia in July after seeing a decrease in activity in June. The casino in Danville brought in over $36.1 million in July, which was up by over $4 million from June. The revenue for July is the second most that Caesars Virginia has made in a month, behind only May of 2026, when the casino brought in just under $38 million. Over $27 million came from slots, while just over $9 million came from table games. Caesars Virginia was again the top-earning casino in the state, as it was ahead of Rivers Casino Portsmouth at just under $28.7 million and ahead of Hard Rock Bristol at just under $23 million. The city of Danville will receive a record $2.527 million in tax revenue for July from Caesars. Since Caesars Virginia opened in 2023, they have brought in around $970 million in revenue. The reward has been increased for information leading to the arrest of a man that is wanted for a double homicide in Reidsville. The United States Marshal Service is now offering an additional separate reward of $8,000 for information leading to the arrest of Dexter Lamar Scales Sr. This new offer is in addition to the existing $10,000 reward offered by the Reidsville Police Department and Rockingham County Crime Stoppers. This brings the total potential reward up to $18,000. Scales is wanted for the murders of Shanika Penn and Samuel Brooks that occurred on Roach Street in Reidsville on June 12, 2025. If you have any information regarding Scales' whereabouts, call the Reidsville Police Department at 336-349-1010 or Rockingham County Crime Stoppers at 336-349-9683. To view pictures of Scales, head to our news page. 39-year-old Leslie Moyer of Eden was previously arrested for being an accessory after the fact. Two people were arrested on drug charges in Henry County following the execution of a search warrant on Thursday. The Henry County Sheriff's Office SWAT team executed the search at a residence in the 9100 block of Ferrystone Park Highway in Bassett. The investigation began after the Sheriff's Office received an increase in calls and complaints concerning suspected drug activity in the area, particularly near the Brookshire Apartments. When the SWAT team and investigators arrived to execute the warrant, four individuals, three males and one female, were located and detained while investigators searched the residence and adjoining structures. As a result of the search, investigators seized a quantity of suspected methamphetamine, drug paraphernalia consistent with the distribution of narcotics, and a firearm. During the search, investigators also located several electronic devices and other evidence that raised additional concerns unrelated to the original narcotics investigation. One of the individuals detained at the residence was identified as a registered sex offender. The electronic devices were seized and will undergo forensic examination. As a result, 62-year-old Gerald Sunderland and 54-year-old Deidre Cheney were charged with possession of a Schedule 1 or 2 drug and possession of a Schedule 1 or 2 drug while in possession of a firearm. Both were given no bond. The investigation remains ongoing. Residents near Danville Regional Airport may see more activity than usual tonight. A C-130 aircraft will conduct private operations at the airport beginning around 11 p.m. During the approximately one-hour training period, the aircraft will complete multiple takeoffs and landing. Because of the C-130 size, residents near the airport may notice increased aircraft noise. The activity is planned and is expected to conclude around midnight. And now you're up to date. I'm Ryan Stone.
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1: Our high school football coverage will begin this Friday with the inaugural edition of Southside Showdown. GW will play on the road at Gretna in a benefit game. Coming off of a trip to the regional final last season, the expectations are high for GW this season, according to head coach Nick Anderson.
3: We proved to ourselves last year that, you know, if we play hard and we play as a team, then we get a chance to win any game. We had a number of games last year where we came from behind, and you know, just because we didn't panic, we stayed with the game plan, and we were able to come out of there with victories, even though we were behind maybe in the fourth quarter. That was a big thing that we took away from

0: last season. And, we need to keep that. The guys have worked extremely hard. So, yeah, we're expecting big things from them.
1: Our coverage will begin on Friday night at 6:30 on WBTM. Four Danville Otterbots players have been named to the All-Appalachian League team. Maximo Martinez was named as a middle infielder. Kyle Krupp was selected as an outfielder. Devon Wilkes was named as a DH. And Camden Hawks was named as a pitcher. Martinez was among the best hitters in the league as he boasted an average of .393, while Kyle Krupp wasn't far behind as he hit .376 and had 14 stolen bases. Wilkes posted some of the best power numbers in the league with 7 home runs and 53 RBI, and Hawks had an ERA of 2.82. In NASCAR, Joey Logano took the checkered flag at Richmond Raceway on Saturday night for his second win of the season. Logano led 95 laps of the race and was followed by Chase Briscoe, Austin Cindric, Denny Hamlin, and Chase Elliott to round out the top five. Kyle Larson, Christopher Bell, Josh Berry, William Byron, and Alex Bowman finished 6 through 10. With sports, I'm Ryan Stone. 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
2: Weather. Plenty of sunshine, looking for highs 97 today. Tonight, partly cloudy. May see some showers move through late, lows down to 72. Sunny and hot tomorrow, highs 91. Tomorrow night, partly cloudy, lows 69. And for Wednesday, sunny, hot, highs around 92. And that's a look at weather from 102.5 to 1330.
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Brothers and No Time to Talk on 102.5 1330 WBTM. And it is on this week. Yes, indeed. It's URW Southside Showdown. Football is back. 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Ryan Stone and Brandon Burnett will be on the call, bringing you all of the action from different games from all around the region. 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

Sunny and hot to start the week, a high of 97, partly cloudy tonight, low 72. Sunny, not quite as warm tomorrow, but still, uncomfortable, highs 91. Tomorrow night, partly cloudy, low 69. And for Wednesday, sunny and hot with a high of 92. And that's a look at weather from 102.5 at 1330.

1025 1330 WBTM with Santana. A little help from Michelle Branch. And I don't know about you folks, but my daughter is a big fan of Barbie and Bluey. There's no doubt. Bluey's just the best. I love Bluey. Can't wait for the Bluey movie to come out next year. But 2,000 parents were asked in a recent poll who their kids' favorites are. Now, my daughter loves playing with Barbies, but not necessarily her favorite character. But most girls, age 3 to 8, Barbie was number 1. Bluey was 2. Elsa was number 3. That's probably where my daughter's heart truly lies. Moana was 4. SpongeBob was number 5. Now, for boys in that same age range, 3 to 8, Spider-Man, which he's all over the place right now with the movies and everything else. Sonic the Hedgehog, another excellent choice. SpongeBob is at number 3, so hitting both groups there. Superman was 4, and not to be outdone by SpongeBob, Bluey was number 5. I swear, Bluey's just the best.

0: It's a non-stop oldies party, and you pick the music. Hi, this is Al Bibi, inviting you to join me Saturday afternoon at 4. The classic hits you love.
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2: Good morning. With the latest, I'm Ryan Stone. A local law enforcement agency has suspended the use of flock safety cameras amid concerns of their use. Henry County Sheriff Wayne Davis issued a statement on Friday saying he has suspended the use of flock cameras. In 2023, the Henry County Sheriff's Office received a grant from the Virginia Department of Criminal Justice Services that funded the installation and service contract for 10 fixed flock safety cameras and 4 mobile units. As a result, the flock system was implemented at no local cost to the citizens of Henry County. Sheriff Davis said that the technology was brought to Henry County to be on the cutting edge of modern law enforcement technology and investigative tools. Since being put in use, the cameras have assisted in a number of investigations in Henry County. However, since Henry County installed flock cameras, there have been a number of instances across the country in which law enforcement officers have misused flock technology, with many cases resulting in criminal charges. A number of issues have also been raised about privacy concerns and data access. Sheriff Davis added that the Henry County Sheriff's Office will not renew the contract with Flock when it expires in August of 2028, and they will look to terminate the contract early. Revenue was back up sharply at Caesars Virginia in July after seeing a decrease in activity in June. The casino in Danville brought in over $36.1 million in July, which was up by over $4 million from June. The revenue for July is the second most that Caesars Virginia has made in a month, behind only May of 2026, when the casino brought in just under $38 million. Over $27 million came from slots, while just over $9 million came from table games. Caesars Virginia was again the top-earning casino in the state, as it was ahead of Rivers Casino Portsmouth at just under $28.7 million and ahead of Hard Rock Bristol at just under $23 million. The city of Danville will receive a record $2.527 million in tax revenue for July from Caesars. Since Caesars Virginia opened in 2023, they have brought in around $970 million in revenue. Resurfacing work is scheduled to begin on North Main Street in Danville this morning. Adams Construction will mill and pave North Main Street from 3rd Avenue to Meadowbrook Drive. The work is anticipated to take approximately 2 weeks, weather and field conditions permitting. Construction will generally take place between 6 a.m. and 7 p.m. Traffic will be maintained throughout the work zone with assistance from the contractor's traffic control personnel and police officers. As milling and paving progresses, some side streets along the west side of North Main Street may be temporarily closed. On-street parking also will be restricted within the work area during construction. Motorists should expect delays and are encouraged to use alternate routes when possible. Drivers traveling through the work zone should use caution and be alert to changing traffic patterns, workers, and equipment. And now you're up to date. I'm Ryan Stone.
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AJR and Yes, I'm a Mess on 102.5 1330 WBTM. Josh in with you on this Monday, the 17th of August, where it's National Thrift Shop Day. It's National I Love My Feet Day. Nope, I don't like feet. National Nonprofit Day. It's also National Pineapple Juice Day.

Sunny and hot to start the week. A high of 97. Partly cloudy tonight. Low 72. Sunny, not quite as warm tomorrow, but still uncomfortable. Highs 91. Tomorrow night, partly cloudy. Low 69. And for Wednesday, sunny and hot with a high of 92. And that's a look at weather from 102.5 at 1330.

Beyonce and Miley on your home for the big hits, 102.5, 1330, WBTM. And the countdown is on to the end of summer, back to school season. It's already in full swing. And for some, they feel like it's already over. And that could be a huge downer. According to a new report, 23% of Americans are sad because they don't feel like they made the most of their summer. 9% say summer's gotten away from them. It always happens, possibly because they weren't able to truly get away. 61%, so a little over half, haven't taken a summer vacation this year. Another 60% say they haven't had enough vacation time during the summer. You still got time, though. Make the most of a weekend. Maybe you got Labor Day coming up. That's still technically in the mix, so you got a chance to make a little something up. Just look at it as a new opportunity. Don't worry about what's happened. Make the most of what you got now. Make a plan. You got this.

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0: With the latest, I'm Ryan Stone. Resurfacing work is scheduled to begin on North Main Street in Danville this morning. Adams Construction will mill and pave North Main Street from 3rd Avenue to Meadowbrook Drive. The work is anticipated to take approximately 2 weeks, weather and field conditions permitting. Construction will generally take place between 6 a.m. and 7 p.m. Traffic will be maintained throughout the work zone with assistance from the contractor's traffic control personnel and police officers. As milling and paving progresses, some side streets along the west side of North Main Street may be temporarily closed. On-street parking also will be restricted within the work area during construction. Motorists should expect delays and are encouraged to use alternate routes when possible. Drivers traveling through the work zone should use caution and be alert to changing traffic patterns, workers, and equipment. A local law enforcement agency has suspended the use of flock safety cameras amid concerns of their use. Henry County Sheriff Wayne Davis issued a statement on Friday saying he has suspended the use of flock cameras. In 2023, the Henry County Sheriff's Office received a grant from the Virginia Department of Criminal Justice Services that funded the installation and service contract for 10 fixed flock safety cameras and 4 mobile units. As a result, the flock system was implemented at no local cost to the citizens of Henry County. Sheriff Davis said that the technology was brought to Henry County to be on the cutting edge of modern law enforcement technology and investigative tools. Since being put in use, the cameras have assisted in a number of investigations in Henry County. However, since Henry County installed flock cameras, there have been a number of instances across the country in which law enforcement officers have misused flock technology, with many cases resulting in criminal charges. A number of issues have also been raised about privacy concerns and data access. Sheriff Davis added that the Henry County Sheriff's Office will not renew the contract with Flock when it expires in August of 2028, and they will look to terminate the contract early. A man has been arrested for a convenience store robbery in Halifax County that occurred earlier this month. 51-year-old William Howardson Jr. was arrested and charged in connection with the August 2nd robbery of Smiley's Convenience Store on Highway 58. During the investigation, Halifax County Sheriff's Office investigators identified a silver Cadillac as a vehicle involved in the incident. At approximately 1:30 a.m. on Friday, officers with the Roanoke Police Department located the silver Cadillac at a hotel in their jurisdiction. During the investigation at the scene, the vehicle was confirmed to be connected to the robbery, and shortly after, Howerton was taken into custody without incident. Howerton was charged with robbery and transported to the Blue Ridge Regional Jail Authority in Halifax, where he is being held without bond. And now you're up to date. I'm Ryan Stone.
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0: Our high school football coverage will begin this Friday with the inaugural edition of Southside Showdown. GW will play on the road at Gretna in a benefit game. Coming off of a trip to the regional final last season, the expectations are high for GW this season, according to head coach Nick Anderson.
2: We proved to ourselves last year that, you know, if we play hard and we play as a team, then we get a chance to win any game. We had a number of games last year where we came from behind, and you know, just because we didn't panic, we stayed with the game plan, and we were able to come out of there with victories, even though we were behind maybe in the fourth quarter. That was a big thing that we took away from last season. And, you know, we need to keep that. But the guys have worked extremely hard, so, yeah, we're expecting big things from them.
0: Our coverage will begin on Friday night at 6:30 on WBTM. 4 Danville Otterbots players have been named to the All-Appalachian League team. Maximo Martinez was named as a middle infielder. Kyle Krupp was selected as an outfielder. Devon Wilkes was named as a DH. And Camden Hawks was named as a pitcher. Martinez was among the best hitters in the league as he boasted an average of .393, while Kyle Krupp wasn't far behind as he hit .376 and had 14 stolen bases. Wilkes posted some of the best power numbers in the league with 7 home runs and 53 RBI, and Hawks had an ERA of 2.82. In NASCAR, Joey Logano took the checkered flag at Richmond Raceway on Saturday night for his second win of the season. Logano led 95 laps of the race and was followed by Chase Briscoe, Austin Cindric, Denny Hamlin, and Chase Elliott to round out the top five. Kyle Larson, Christopher Bell, Josh Berry, William Byron, and Alex Bowman finished 6th through 10. With sports, I'm Ryan Stone.
3: WBTM Weather. Plenty of sunshine, looking for highs 97 today. Tonight, partly cloudy, may see some showers move through late, lows down to 72. Sunny and hot tomorrow, highs 91. Tomorrow night, partly cloudy, lows 69. And for Wednesday, sunny, hot, highs around 92. And that's a look at weather from 102.5 to 1330.
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And coming up this afternoon around 4:40, Alex is playing Mama's Trivia with Mama Possums all around 41. 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Also, make sure you're following those folks on Facebook to stay up to date with the latest. It's Mama's Trivia weekday afternoons on WBTM. WBTM weather. Sunny and hot to start the week. A high of 97. Partly cloudy tonight. Low 72. Sunny, not quite as warm tomorrow, but still, uncomfortable. Highs 91. Tomorrow night, partly cloudy, low 69. And for Wednesday, sunny and hot with a high of 92. And that's a look at weather from 102.5 at 1330.

Bruce Springsteen and I'm on Fire on 102.5 1330 WBTM, and some tough news out of Hollywood this morning. Hayden Panettiere has passed away at the age of 36. According to TMZ, they report that Hayden was found unresponsive Sunday afternoon inside a home in Greenville, South Carolina, by a friend who called 911. Emergency responders attempted life-saving measures, but she was pronounced dead at the scene. They say there were no immediate signs of foul play. Death does not appear suspicious. Of course, you would expect an autopsy to determine the cause of death. And, you know, if I don't know if you were paying attention or not, but she released her memoir, This Is Me, A Reckoning, earlier this year, detailing her battles with addiction, postpartum depression, and life as a child star. Now, she has an 11-year-old daughter, Kaya, but she had given up custody to the girl's father as she battled her demons. And part of that stemmed from her brother, Jansen, passing away in February of 2023 due to a complication from an enlarged heart that had gone undiagnosed. So a lot of things, a lot of demons, a lot of struggles. So very, very sad, no doubt, of her, Hayden's passing. Very tough for, you know, friends, family, and of course the fans. Very much you saw her in a variety of different roles. Remember the Titans springs to mind. She was on Heroes. She was on Nashville. I mean, just so many different, just awesome personifications of her talent. So to see this at 36 is just, it's really tough, really awful, and unfortunately happens way too often. So thoughts and prayers going out to Hayden Panettiere's family, friends, and of course, the fans. Tough, just so tough on a Monday morning.

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3: Good morning. For the latest, I'm Ryan Stone. Revenue was back up sharply at Caesars Virginia in July after seeing a decrease in activity in June. The casino in Danville brought in over $36.1 million in July, which was up by over $4 million from June. The revenue for July is the second most that Caesars Virginia has made in a month, behind only May of 2026, when the casino brought in just under $38 million. Over $27 million came from slots, while just over $9 million came from table games. Caesars Virginia was again the top-earning casino in the state, as it was ahead of Rivers Casino Portsmouth at just under $28.7 million and ahead of Hard Rock Bristol at just under $23 million. The city of Danville will receive a record $2.527 million in tax revenue for July from Caesars. Since Caesars Virginia opened in 2023, they have brought in around $970 million in revenue. The reward has been increased for information leading to the arrest of a man that is wanted for a double homicide in Reidsville. The United States Marshal Service is now offering an additional separate reward of $8,000 for information leading to the arrest of Dexter Lamar Scales Sr. This new offer is in addition to the existing $10,000 reward offered by the Reidsville Police Department and Rockingham County Crime Stoppers. This brings the total potential reward up to $18,000. Scales is wanted for the murders of Shanika Penn and Samuel Brooks that occurred on Road Street in Reidsville on June 12, 2025. If you have any information regarding Scales' whereabouts, call the Reidsville Police Department at 336-349-1010 or Rockingham County Crime Stoppers at 336-349-9683. To view pictures of Scales, head to our news page. 39-year-old Leslie Moyer of Eden was previously arrested for being an accessory after the fact. Two people were arrested on drug charges in Henry County following the execution of a search warrant on Thursday. The Henry County Sheriff's Office SWAT team executed the search at a residence in the 9100 block of Ferrystone Park Highway in Bassett. The investigation began after the Sheriff's Office received an increase in calls and complaints concerning suspected drug activity in the area, particularly near the Brookshire Apartments. When the SWAT team and investigators arrived to execute the warrant, four individuals, three males and one female, were located and detained while investigators searched the residence and adjoining structures. As a result of the search, investigators seized a quantity of suspected methamphetamine, drug paraphernalia consistent with the distribution of narcotics, and a firearm. During the search, investigators also located several electronic devices and other evidence that raised additional concerns unrelated to the original narcotics investigation. One of the individuals detained at the residence was identified as a registered sex offender. The electronic devices were seized and will undergo forensic examination. As a result, 62-year-old Gerald Sunderland and 54-year-old Deidre Cheney were charged with possession of a Schedule 1 or 2 drug and possession of a Schedule 1 or 2 drug while in possession of a firearm. Both were given no bond. The investigation remains ongoing. Residents near Danville Regional Airport may see more activity than usual tonight. A C-130 aircraft will conduct private operations at the airport beginning around 11 p.m. During the approximately one-hour training period, the aircraft will complete multiple takeoffs and landing. Because of the C-130 size, residents near the airport may notice increased aircraft noise. The activity is planned and is expected to conclude around midnight. And now you're up to date. I'm Ryan Stone.
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1025 1330 WBTM with Ed Sheeran. Josh in with you. Thank you so much, as always, for hanging out with us as we kick off a new week. More of your favorites as you head out the door. Camila Cabello. We got Bob Welch. Right now,

0: 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On the way, we'll take a look at your forecast.
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8: WBTM weather. Sunny and hot to start the week. A high of 97. Partly cloudy tonight. Low 72. Sunny, not quite as warm tomorrow, but still uncomfortable. Highs 91. Tomorrow night, partly cloudy, low 69. And for Wednesday, sunny and hot with a high of 92. And that's a look at weather from 102.5 at 1330.

0: Camila Cabello and Havana on Big Hits 102.5, 1330, WBTM. And I don't know if you saw this floating around online or not, but a couple recently captured a Chick-fil-A worker chasing after a customer who was driving away. This person was on foot. They were taking them a coffee they'd forgotten at the window. And of course, we all know Chick-fil-A employees, top tier, above and beyond, no doubt. So here's the couple's reaction.
1: Oh my God, Chick-fil-A at the best.
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0: It would only be better if that dude was some sort of like coach, management coach. It's the best.

0: Bob Welch with Sentimental Lady on WBTM. Coming up, we'll check in with Ryan Stone. He's got the latest.
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5: 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I put my faith in you. 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

0: 1025 and 1330 WBTM.
1: Good morning. With the latest, I'm Ryan Stone. A local law enforcement agency has suspended the use of flock safety cameras amid concerns of their use. Henry County Sheriff Wayne Davis issued a statement on Friday saying he has suspended the use of flock cameras. In 2023, the Henry County Sheriff's Office received a grant from the Virginia Department of Criminal Justice Services that funded the installation and service contract for 10 fixed flock safety cameras and 4 mobile units. As a result, the flock system

0: implemented at no local cost to the citizens of Henry County. Sheriff Davis said that the technology was brought to Henry County to be on the cutting edge of modern law enforcement technology and investigative tools. Since being put in use, the cameras have assisted in a number of investigations in Henry County. However, since Henry County installed flock cameras, there have been a number of instances across the country in which law enforcement officers have misused flock technology, with many cases resulting in criminal charges. A number of issues have also been raised about privacy concerns and data access. Sheriff Davis added that the Henry County Sheriff's Office will not renew the contract with Flock when it expires in August of 2028, and they will look to terminate the contract early. Revenue was back up sharply at Caesars Virginia in July after seeing a decrease in activity in June. The casino in Danville brought in over $36.1 million in July, which was up by over $4 million from June. The revenue for July is the second most that Caesars Virginia has made in a month, behind only May of 2026, when the casino brought in just under $38 million. Over $27 million came from slots, while just over $9 million came from table games. Caesars Virginia was again the top-earning casino in the state, as it was ahead of Rivers Casino Portsmouth at just under $28.7 million and ahead of Hard Rock Bristol at just under $23 million. The city of Danville will receive a record $2.527 million in tax revenue for July from Caesars. Since Caesars Virginia opened in 2023, they have brought in around $970 million in revenue. Resurfacing work is scheduled to begin on North Main Street in Danville this morning. Adams Construction will mill and pave North Main Street from 3rd Avenue to Meadowbrook Drive. The work is anticipated to take approximately 2 weeks, weather and field conditions permitting. Construction will generally take place between 6 a.m. and 7 p.m. Traffic will be maintained throughout the work zone with assistance from the contractor's traffic control personnel and police officers. As milling and paving progresses, some side streets along the west side of North Main Street may be temporarily closed. On-street parking also will be restricted within the work area during construction. Motorists should expect delays and are encouraged to use alternate routes when possible. Drivers traveling through the work zone should use caution and be alert to changing traffic patterns, workers, and equipment. And now you're up to date. I'm Ryan Stone.
1: Plenty of sunshine, looking for highs 97 today. Tonight, partly cloudy, may see some showers move through late, lows down to 72. Sunny and hot tomorrow, highs 91. Tomorrow night, partly cloudy, lows 69. And for Wednesday, sunny, hot, highs around 92. And that's a look at weather from 102.5 to 1330.
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1: Louis Capaldi on 102.5 1330 WBTM. And we talked about URW Southside Showdown earlier. And another way to stay up to date with all of the latest high school football action, Ryan's going to give you a recap every Monday morning and on Saturdays. It's our URW Scoreboard Report. In the time you experience that URW difference, the Scoreboard Report. 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

Sunny and hot to start the week. A high of 97. Partly cloudy tonight. Low 72. Sunny, not quite as warm tomorrow, but still uncomfortable. Highs 91. Tomorrow night, partly cloudy. Low 69. And for Wednesday, sunny and hot with a high of 92. And that's a look at weather from 102.5 at 1330.

Kelly Clarkson as we play more of your favorite back-to-back big hits, 102.5, 1330, WBTM. And this is going to be interesting. Phoebe Gates, the 23-year-old daughter of Bill and Melinda Gates, has an e-commerce startup. It's called Fia. And she's often insisted that she'd make it work without any privilege or nepotism. So kudos to her on that. But apparently she never promised not to cut corners, and she could wind up in prison because of it. Phoebe and her business partner, Sophia, have apparently been caught admitting to cookie stuffing, which basically means they've been crediting Fia with sales that it didn't drive and collecting commissions for them. Now, it sounds pretty serious. Corporate attorney commenting on the allegations said that cookie stuffing is what they call typically treated as federal wire fraud in U.S. courts. He claims that Gates could be facing a max penalty of up to 20 years in prison, plus fines and restitution. Now, for its part, Fia is blaming

technical anomalies and claims it fixed the problem as soon as they were made aware of it. There hadn't been any legal action yet, but now that it's kind of making the rounds in the world and on the internet and all that, it may force the hand of the government, especially if you've got a district attorney who wants to make a name for themselves.

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WBTM, Josh in with you. Thank you so much, as always, for hanging out with us. We got more of your favorites on the way. Russell Dickerson, Casey and the Sunshine Band. Right now, it's Olivia Dean.

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1330 WBTM, playing all of your favorites all throughout the day. And we had a Powerball winner last week out of Illinois, won a big old chunk of change. And you got to wonder, how do you up your odds? Do you have a better chance? What can I do to really, you know, make myself a contender in that mix? Well, a new report has looked into ChatGPT and the lottery and the correlation. No, it can't help you pick the winning numbers. It's all a crapshoot. But it could guide you to some less common combinations. So if you do hit, it's less likely you'd have to share it. Okay. Like, it would talk about, they would take past drawings, for example. Those don't really help. But hot numbers, cold numbers, that's one thing. So it's not going to make it easier for you to win, but it will make it to where you get potentially more of it. And that wouldn't be a bad thing either.

Alessia Cara on Big Hits 102.5 1330 WBTM. Coming up, we'll have another look at your forecast. Right now, it's Rod Stewart.

Plenty of sunshine, looking for highs 97 today. Tonight, partly cloudy. May see some showers move through late. Lows down to 72. Sunny and hot tomorrow, highs 91. Tomorrow night, partly cloudy, lows 69. And for Wednesday, sunny, hot, highs around 92. And that's a look at weather from 102.5 to 1330.

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And have you taken our poll question yet? 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

GTM with Foreigner as we are wrapping things up for me this morning. Certainly appreciate you starting your morning with me. We'll do it again tomorrow. As the saying goes, same bad time, same bad channel. Have a great day. I'll talk to you tomorrow.

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Sunny and hot today. Highs 97. Could see some rain overnight tonight. Low 72. Sunny tomorrow. Highs 91. Tomorrow night, partly cloudy. Low 69. And for Wednesday, sunny and hot with a high of 92.

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0: Fall Out Boy with John Mayer. It's Beat It on WBTM. More of your favorites all throughout the day. 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
4: Back in 1980, Johnny Lee was looking for love in all the wrong places. 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

Plenty of sunshine as we move into the afternoon. Looking for a high of 97. Cloud cover tonight. Maybe a chance of showers moving through. Low 72. Sunny, not quite as warm tomorrow. Highs 91. Tomorrow night, partly cloudy. Low 69. And for Wednesday, sunny and hot with a high of 92.

0: From 1983, it's Prince on WBTM. All of your favorites all throughout the day. 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

Sunny skies, highs 97. Whew, stay hydrated. Partly cloudy tonight with a chance of overnight showers, lows 72. Sunny tomorrow, highs 91. Tomorrow night, cloud cover, lows 69. And for Wednesday, another sunny day, another day in the 90s. Looking for a high of 92.

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What's up with that anyway? Whatever. Tell them to crank up the big hits on WBTM and they won't even notice.

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Sunny hot today, highs 97. Could see rain tonight, low 72. Sunny hot tomorrow, highs 91. Tomorrow night, partly cloudy, looking for lows down to 69. And for Wednesday, sunny hot, looking for highs 92.

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You rang. They were looking for somebody sexy. Well, here I am. Pardon the chords. Don't know what happened. Went to bed normal. Woke up abnormal. Don't know. Wish I did. Because I certainly wouldn't want to be like this. 7 minutes after 3 o'clock, 94 degrees, feeling like 102, 95 today's high temperature. Now, we're under a severe thunderstorm watch until 10 o'clock. That got underway at 2:35 this afternoon. So the watch continues until 10. That's a severe thunderstorm watch. Now, tonight, you got a 30% chance before midnight, low 71. Tomorrow, sunny and hot, 92 for a high. Tomorrow night, partly cloudy, low 68. Wednesday, again, sunny and hot, highs 93. Again, downtown 94 with a heat index of 102, 95 today's high temperature. Don't forget, Mama's Trivia coming up next hour, brought to you by my possums out there on 41, the little oasis in the desert. Got Shaboozy on the radio, feeling a bit tipsy on the radio we are.

Well, there you have her, Miss Clarkson on WBTM. This I found to be quite interesting. Really doesn't affect me. It may you, indirectly. France has a great marathon. It offers runners 26.2 miles through Bordeaux's vineyards, with 20 wine stops along the way, plus cheese, oysters, steak, croissants, and ice cream. This is a marathon that is run in France. Kind of makes me wish I was a runner. But I'm not a runner whatsoever. Despise it. But now that I think about it, I think I'd be willing to make an exception. Just this once.

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3: What on earth is that precious moisture falling from the skies? Oh, baby, don't you love it? A free car wash. A free drink for the grass and the flowers and the bushes, the shrubbery. And the temperatures are doing as we expected. We're down almost 10 degrees from today's high. So we're under a severe thunderstorm watch till 10 o'clock. We'll refer to this as a warning. I think there's maybe a little bit more punch to come with what we're getting now. Tonight, there's a 30% chance of further precipitation activity before.

before midnight, low 71. Tomorrow, sunny and hot, highs 92. Tomorrow night, partly cloudy, low 68. Wednesday, sunny and hot once again, highs 93. Downtown, 86 degrees after a high of 95. That 86, well, we just dropped down to 85, so we've dropped 10 degrees completely from 95 to 85. That 85 feeling like 99 degrees. That 95 at one time was feeling like 103. So there you have a look at your weather, and that's a courtesy of 102.5 and 1330 WBTM. Coming up right after this, it will be Mama's Trivia Time. Psych yourself up. Be ready to play.

because the Bible told you so. Whitney Houston on WBTM at 24 minutes away from 5 o'clock. And as promised, as advertised, I am ready to play Mama's Trivia. And I certainly hope that you are. 793-1330 is your number to call. And you're going to want to call right now to play. 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And then again, you can win in September, once a month. Call me now.

WDTM with Big Mountain. We're 19 minutes away from 5 o'clock, and I have no winner as yet. And, you know, we would like to have a winner because we want people to win. So I will ask the question if you care to jump in here and render your guess at 793-1330. I'm not going to give you the question over the air, you know. That way, you know, some folks like to look it up and then get on the phone. Some people are real quick at doing that. So you call, I ask the question, give you the choices, and then you answer. But we've had no winner as yet. And I would certainly like to have a winner. And it might be you, but you got to call, you understand. So

The others, they called, it just didn't work out. Got some duplicate answers. 793-1330, okay? And hopefully good things will be the end result. If I don't get a winner this time around, I'm going to get the coupon myself.

0: It is Mama's Trivia with Al Baby on WBTM. Who is this?
1: This is Miss Jeter.
0: Miss Jeter, so nice to talk with you, darling. How you be?
1: I'm doing well today.
0: That's good. Miss Jeter, I think it's great that you called for this question. Others have called and failed miserably, and I hope that you will do well. It's a baseball question. Are you ready?
1: All right. Okay.
0: Miss Jeter, what number did baseball player Ty Cobb wear? Three choices. He wore no number. He wore the number zero. Or he wore the number two. Those are your three answers. Is this a trick question? He wore no number. He wore the number zero. Or he wore the number two. What number did baseball player Ty Cobb wear, Miss Jeter?
1: I don't remember him wearing a number.
0: Miss Jeter is...
1: No number.
0: Are you suggesting he wore no number?
1: Yes, I don't remember ever seeing anything with a number on his jersey.
0: Well, there was a reason for that, Miss Jeter. Because they started numbers after he retired.
1: Yes.
0: And I did not realize you were that old to remember.
1: I'm really not that old, but I you know how I am with baseball. So.
0: Yes, I do. And you are darn good at it. As evidenced by the way you handled this question and the others fumbled and bumbled. But that's okay.
1: Thank you.
0: They get a chance.
1: Thank you so much.
0: You are more than welcome. They get a chance to call back tomorrow since they didn't fare well today. Maybe they'll fare better tomorrow. Ms. Jeter, I'm going to hook you up with your choice of any combo meal or two milkshakes from my opossums out there on 41, the little oasis in the desert. Ms. Jeter, congratulations to you. Let me get you to hold the line and join us tomorrow for more Mama's Trivia right here on WBTM, brought to you by my opossums on 41, again, as we know it to be, the little oasis in the desert.
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And that's the way it is for this 17th day of August, 2026. I'm Walter Cronkite. Good day. Wait a minute, that's Paul Harvey. Oh, baby, five away from five. Bruce in the Range, right here on BTM.

0: the Hudson River. 1903, Joe Pulitzer donated $1 million to Columbia University and began the Pulitzer Prizes in America. It was this date, 1920, the New York Yankees canceled their game with the Cleveland Indians in memory of Ray Chapman, who died the very same day. Who's Ray Chapman? Ray Chapman played his entire career at short for the Cleveland Indians. What a nice gesture by the New York Yankees. Not surprising whatsoever. Class act. 1933, speaking of class acts, number four, Lou Gehrig played in a record 1,308th consecutive game. And it was this date, 1939, The Wizard of Oz opened at Lowe's Capitol Theater in New York.
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Yeah, buddy, that's the way it is. Well, let's take a look at events occurring on the 17th of August in history. In 1807, the Clermont, Robert Fulton's steamboat, began its first trip up.

The late Prince on 102.5, 1330 WBTM, 3.5 minutes after 5 o'clock, 80 degrees. I think we're beginning the climb again. We had gotten down to about 78 or 79 degrees after a high of 95, with the heat index feeling like 103 at that particular moment in time. But we've got 80 at the moment, feeling like 87. Winds are on the calm side, and we're back to a severe thunderstorm watch till 10 o'clock. And we appreciated the moisture that we got. Unfortunately, it seemed to be short-lived. Wall Street today, what happened with the Dow? How did the Dow perform? Well, not very well. It was down 273 points, closing at 53,400.

1025 1330 WBTM. Don't forget now, My Possum's out there on 41 is open for your eating and wining and dining convenience till 8 o'clock, Monday through Saturday. Yes, they are closed on Sundays, as hopefully you know by now. But 11 a.m. to 8 o'clock, Monday through Saturday. And they got you covered, you know, acknowledged again. It wasn't a fluke the first time, because here they've been voted again the best dogs in Danville and surrounding area. And if you've experienced those dogs, you know exactly what I'm talking about. If you haven't, you owe it to yourself. And make sure you put extra homemade chili on that dog, because that's what makes that dog. Now, they serve up Jesse Jones dogs. Now, if you're not interested in a Jesse Jones dog, they got all beef dogs as well. And their slaw is homemade as well. And they toast the buns. So think about those dogs. Maybe get a hot dog combo, two dogs, fries, and a soda. You'll be in business. Maybe a milkshake for dessert, or a Coke float, or a cup or a cone of ice cream. You can go chocolate. You can go vanilla. You can do the swirl, which is a combination of both the chocolate and the vanilla. You will be in high cotton. Yes, you will. Take the family. Enjoy yourself. Go out there and say hello to your friends and neighbors, because they're sure to be there. And if you can't, you're in a hurry, you need to grab the food and run. Take advantage of the convenient drive-thru. 836-3003. Phone ahead. They'll have it ready when you get there. My Possum's on 41.

By the way, a word of caution, don't put that umbrella up as yet because you still may need it before all is said and done. Here's the story from Rihanna.

WBTL with Sheik. 21 after 5 o'clock as we roll home together. Again, pardon the chords. Not exactly sure what's going on there, what happened there. I felt like I went to bed under normal conditions and woke up with what you're hearing now. So hopefully this will be short-lived and the voice will get back to where it needs to be. Certainly not what I'm projecting now.

Selena's startup, by the way, in case you're wondering, is called Wonder Mind, as in, wonder where all my money went. Oh, never mind. Oh, me, you're too funny. Speaking of Ms. Gomez, how

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3: Oh, as we get ready for the very first football game of the season. Yeah. Weather-wise, a severe thunderstorm watch continues till 10 o'clock. Tonight, a 30% chance of additional precipitation before midnight, low 71. Tomorrow, sunny and hot, highs 92. Tomorrow night, partly cloudy, low 68. Wednesday, again sunny and hot, highs 93. Downtown, we've got 85 degrees. Check it. Just drive down to 84. That 84 feeling like 93. At one point, we've gotten up to 95. That was today's high temperature, and the heat index was at 103. The temperature during the precipitation activity got down to about 78, 79 degrees. But again, we're back up to 84. So that's a look at your weather from 102.5 and 13.

BTM of the Med Brothers. We're about 19 minutes away from 6 o'clock. Little traveler's advisory. If you are on Riverside Drive and you're headed towards Martinsville, you're headed west, right there at that major intersection where you could turn off Riverside and go on to Mount Cross Road and keep going up that way where you would pass out back in that direction. But we're not going to get you all the way to Outback. This is way before Outback, but I'm just kind of trying to give you an idea where we are. So you're on Riverside Drive. You're right there at that major intersection where you would make a right-hand turn to turn onto Mount Cross Road and go straight. Well, before you get to that next stoplight, an automobile has collided with a pole right there on the right-hand side of the road. After you make a right from the stoplight on Riverside, you make that right-hand turn, you go a short distance, and there you will see where a car has collided with a stationary pole. And it's right before you get to another stoplight as you journey further up Mount Cross Road. So, little traveler's advisory there. Police are on hand. Emergency vehicles are on hand. And they're trying to get that situation squared away and under control. So, there may be some issues in terms of traffic flowing freely. So, keep that in mind if you find yourself in that neck of the woods. Little traveler's advisory as you roll home with 102.5 1330 WBTM. Here's JT, Mr. Timberlake.

0: WBTM and Smash Mouth. We're 10 minutes away from 6. And a rather bizarre story here. Maybe you heard about it. A sex toy mistaken for a bomb. That's right, a sex toy mistaken for a bomb shut down a busy stretch of Wisconsin Avenue in D.C. the other day for nearly 2 hours as the bomb squad and the canine unit investigated. Now, you can only imagine that the bomb squad was perplexed for sure. But not as much as that poor canine unit.
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0: Well, you can never be too certain, you know. Gotta exercise good judgment at all times. Lord have mercy, I'm finding myself back in the New York groove. Here's Ace Frehley.
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0: Well, I am quite concerned over the fate of Ophelia. I think we need to get her medical attention. 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

Well, here we go. Events occurring on the 17th of August in history. In 1940, Mr. Hitler ordered a total blockade of Great Britain. 1943, General Patton entered Messina, completing a conquest of Sicily by the Allies. That a boy, George. 1946, George Orwell published Animal Farm in the United Kingdom. So sorry he did that, because those of us were subjected to that piece of whatever in high school. We were forced to read that. Now, some may have enjoyed it. I didn't enjoy it in the least. Thanks, George. And bizarre story here. This date, 1957. Richie Ashburn fouled off two baseballs and hit a fan, Alice Roth, twice in the same at-bat while playing for the Philadelphia Phillies. Now, the first foul ball broke Alice's nose. The second foul ball hit her while she was on the stretcher. That's really kind of like from Ripley's Believe It or Not. Again, this date, 1957. Richie Ashburn fouls off two baseballs and hit a fan, Alice Roth, twice in the same at-bat while playing for the Phillies. The first foul ball broke her nose. The second foul ball hit her while she was on the stretcher. And I would imagine the poor girl never went to another baseball game for as long as she lived.

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Who can I get a witness? Huey Lewis and the News. 604-1025-1330 WBTM. And Wall Street today, the Dow did not fare well. It was down 273 points, closing at 53,460. WBTM, it's Kenny Loggins and Jimmy Messina.

to hear your favorite song? Well, you still can. Saturday afternoon at 4 on Retro Hits with me, Al Baby, the Super Greek. It's nonstop oldies by request. 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

0: Cause I gotta have faith. Ooh, I gotta have faith. Because I gotta have faith, faith, faith. I gotta have faith, faith, faith.
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1: WBTM and Benny Boone, 613. Not meaning to pry or to get personal, but how do you feel about spiders? You know, some folks just despise spiders. Hate spiders. They have a fear of spiders. Well, I've got an interesting story for you regarding spiders, and not just any spider. This has to do with a coin spider. That's what they're called, coin spiders. But I'm speaking specifically of the male coin spider. When I say coin, C-O-I-N, like coins in your pocket. Male coin spiders, are you ready for this? Bite off their own genitalia after sex. Bite off their own genitalia after sex. Because it makes them a better fighter, who'll do a better job protecting the female spider they mated with and their future baby spiders. So there's method to the madness, you understand? That's the reason they do what they do. As far as I'm concerned, that may be asking a bit much. Quite a bit much. Yeah. Oh, baby. Sing to him, Johnny.

Well, we're looking at about 20 minutes after 6 o'clock, and we are anticipating some additional precipitation activity before 7 o'clock for the WBTM listening area. But it doesn't look like it's going to be anything to be drastically concerned about. Light to moderate in nature. Let's just put it that way. Light to moderate in nature. But looks like it's headed our way. And before 7 o'clock, it should be here, provided it doesn't dissipate

Well, let's take another look here at August 17th. Rather a busy date in history, I would say. In 1990, Exorcist 3 premiered. Also in 90, Phyllis Polander sued Mike Tyson for sexual harassment. Was this date in 98? Which is a dreaded day for Bill Clinton, but it was, well, and probably for her as well, I guess. This was the day that the scandal came to light, I guess, the Monica Lewinsky scandal. This date in 98, President Clinton admitted in a taped testimony that he had an improper physical relationship with the intern, and on the same day admitted before the nation that he misled people about their relationship. And it was this day 10 years ago, floodwaters receded in Louisiana, leaving 13 dead and damaging 4,000 homes.

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1: Okay, let's go ahead and take a look at this. We're under a severe thunderstorm watch till 10 o'clock. We've already had some evidence of it earlier. And we've got some precipitation activity that will be here in just a few minutes. But it's not going to be anything to be concerned about or upset about. It's not going to be severe. Doesn't even appear that it's going to have any thunderstorm activity in it whatsoever. Just looks like it's going to be light to moderate in nature. But it's rapidly approaching our doorstep. We'll be here in a little bit. Keep the umbrella handy, if you will. Tonight, a 30% chance of further precipitation activity before midnight. Low 71. Sunny and hot tomorrow, highs 92. Tomorrow night, partly cloudy, low 68. Wednesday, again sunny and hot, highs 93. Downtown, I've got 85 degrees. Today's high temperature was 95. When it was 95, the heat index was like 103. At 85, the heat index is at 95. And with the precipitation activity that we got a little while back, the temperature dropped down to about 78 or 79 degrees, but has worked its way back up to 85. Winds are calm, and that's your weather from 102.5 and 1330.

Adam Levine, Maroon 5, WBTM 18 away from 7 o'clock. This may shock you, may come as a surprise. The Sunshine State, Florida, do you realize, has more indoor tanning salons than McDonald's locations? Florida has more indoor tanning salons than McDonald's locations. The Sunshine State. Interesting. Here's the doo-wop song.

What a good tune. Paul Davis, WBTM 646. And let's check on some celebrities having birthdays on the 17th day of August. Donnie Wahlberg. You remember Donnie? Donnie is 57. The man once married to Madonna. Sean Penn coming in at 66. 2 years older at 68. The lead singer of the Go-Go's, Belinda Carlisle. That's right, Belinda is 68. Robert De Niro. Well, Al, if you can't say something nice, don't say anything at all. Robert De Niro is 83 today. And the kid Leroy, just the youngster, he is 23. Getting closer and closer to 7 o'clock we are. WBTM, as we mix up a couple of chemicals. Let's hope we don't get an explosion.

no one else. Little souvenir from 77 with Kenny. And the precipitation activity that we were telling you about is getting closer and closer. And as it has gotten closer and closer, it has now changed its face a little bit. There is some what appears to be heavier precipitation in what started out as light to moderate precipitation. There's still some light and moderate precipitation in this gob of mess that we're seeing, this huge cell of activity, but there's also what appears to be some very heavy precipitation with possible thunderstorm activity. So you may get the light and moderate, you may get the heavy portion of it, or you may get a Duke's mixture. So don't be surprised. And it's imminent. WBTM, this is Sia.

Well, let's go ahead and wrap it up here. Let's close it out. And we're looking at events occurring on the 17th of August in history. In 66, the Say Hey Kid, number 24, Willie Mays, took second place on the all-time home run list. In 76, 10 years later, an earthquake and tsunami in the Philippines killed up to 8,000 people. In 1984, Pete Rose returned to the Reds as a player-manager and got two hits. And it was on this date, 1988, Republicans nominated George H.W. Herbert Walker Bush for president.

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0: you dealing with some things in life that are too heavy for you to carry? 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Hi, this is Pastor Josh Shates with City of Hope Church in Chatham, Virginia. 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Jesus, I'm done carrying this weight alone. 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I put my faith in you. If you pray that prayer, I'd like to talk to you about your new journey with Christ. 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God bless.
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station to hear your favorite song? 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